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14: Now seems as good a time as any to remind you you don't always have to take healthy habits to the extreme. Not only are you unlikely to stick with something that's difficult, even if you can keep it up, it's probably going to be to the detriment of something else. And chances are that something else is more important. So if you're on a quest to improve your health, I promise the basics are going to take you much further. I'm talking about diet, try and be as plant-based as possible, exercise, meaning multiple rounds of cardio and strength training, and sleep. For most people, 7 to 9 hours a night. I'd like to think of these things as sort of a three-legged stool, right? If you're not doing any one of them, it's really hard to keep balanced with the others. The key here is you don't have to strive for perfection. Doing anything is going to be better than nothing. I'm Dr. Sanjay Gupta, helping you live a better life.
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17: Back in 2019, I made a documentary for HBO called One Nation Under Stress. And what was true then is still true now. Money and financial problems are consistently ranked as the number one cause of stress in the United States. And a brand new study out of the Mayo Clinic found that worrying about money may age the heart even faster than traditional risk factors. Unlike an acute stressor, such as a short-term work deadline or a brief illness, financial strain is often chronic and ongoing. And because money affects so many aspects of daily life, financial stress can be difficult to escape. Even so, financial stress does not mean you're doomed, just means you need to double down on the things you know are good for heart health: diet, exercise, sleep, and of course, not smoking. I'm Dr. Sanjay Gupta, helping you live a better life.
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13: Across the country right now, at this very moment, there are probably arguments taking place about who's doing more of the housework, the homework, the shuttling of kids from this activity to that. It's true. By and large, women do more of this than men. But doesn't have to be that way. And if you and your spouse can level that playing field, it's going to make both of you and your kids happier. Psychologist Yelena Kecmanovich says this might be how you get there. As hard as it might be at first, try to think of your partner like a teammate, not an adversary. Learn how to do some of the chores your partner does to get a better understanding of how much effort something takes. And finally, take the time to acknowledge what the other person is doing, and every now and then, even express your appreciation. That'll go a long way. I'm Dr. Sanjay Gupta, helping you live a better life.
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8: Back in 2019, I made a documentary for HBO called One Nation Under Stress. And what was true then is still true now. Money and financial problems are consistently ranked as the number one cause of stress in the United States. And a brand new study out of the Mayo Clinic found that worrying about money may age the heart even faster than traditional risk factors. Unlike an acute stressor, such as a short-term work deadline or a brief illness, financial strain is often chronic and ongoing. And because money affects so many aspects of daily life, financial stress can be difficult to escape. Even so, financial stress does not mean you're doomed, just means you need to double down on the things you know are good for heart health: diet, exercise, sleep, and of course, not smoking. I'm Dr. Sanjay Gupta, helping you live a better life.
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13: I read this interesting story the other day, which was written by a colleague of mine, about why so-called, quote, admin nights are the new book club for busy adults. Now, I learned this is a term coined by journalist Chris Collin, who wrote about this life hack in the Wall Street Journal. An admin night is when people come together for a night, a fun night, while holding one another accountable to an assignment. The ones usually considered back burner tasks, the ones that you've been putting off. The person you choose to do an admin night with matters a lot, because that's your accountability partner. That's what one person told us. People love the social aspect because it can bring these boring tasks to light, make them feel more fun, and where you go matters as well. You need to have enough space and hopefully not too many distractions. And again, don't forget to leave some time for fun. I'm Dr. Sanjay Gupta, helping you live a better life.
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6: I read this interesting story the other day, which was written by a colleague of mine, about why so-called, quote, admin nights are the new book club for busy adults. Now, I learned this is a term coined by journalist Chris Collin, who wrote about this life hack in the Wall Street Journal. An admin night is when people come together for a night, a fun night, while holding one another accountable to an assignment. The ones usually considered back burner tasks, the ones that you've been putting off. The person you choose to do an admin night with matters a lot because that's your accountability partner. That's what one person told us. People love the social aspect because it can bring these boring tasks to light, make them feel more fun, and where you go matters as well. You need to have enough space and hopefully not too many distractions. And again, don't forget to leave some time for fun. I'm Dr. Sanjay Gupta, helping you live a better life.
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9: We've all been there, in a boring meeting, a long lecture, struggling to stay awake. 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If you have time, you might try to squeeze in a quick nap, just a couple minutes even. That can increase your alertness. Or try to pop outside for a quick walk, get your blood and your hormones pumping, splash some cold water on your face, or grab a cup of coffee, obviously. If you're not a caffeine drinker, even just taking small sips of water throughout your meeting could be enough to keep you awake. Of course, you could also make a point to engage in the meeting. You're not likely to fall asleep while you're actually talking. I'm Dr. Sanjay Gupta, helping you live a better life.
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They're bringing Neon Trees along with to Grossinger Motors Arena on the 9th. 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

And this town's lost its faith. Our colors will fade eventually. So if our time is running out, day after day, we'll make the mundane a masterpiece. Oh my, my, oh my, my love. I take one look at you, you're taking me out.

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Monday, we'll be back together. 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They're bringing Neon Trees along with to Grossinger Motors Arena on the 9th. 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
4: A better life with Dr. Sanjay Gupta.
5: If I were to ask you what makes for a good night's sleep, you'd probably say a dark, quiet room, not too many things on your mind. But every night when you go to get some Z's, how often do you really think about the temperature in your bedroom? Temperature may be one of the most underappreciated factors in sleep. That's according to the Senior Vice President of Research and Scientific Affairs at the National Sleep Foundation. We often hear about lights and screens and stress, but even modest changes in temperature and airflow can influence both how quickly you fall asleep and how deeply you stay asleep. Most experts will recommend a room temperature of 60 to 67 degrees Fahrenheit. You might also experiment with your sheets and what you actually wear to bed. Play around a bit and see what improves your sleep. You might be delightfully surprised. I'm Dr. Sanjay Gupta, helping you live a better life.

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They're bringing Neon Trees along with to Grossinger Motors Arena on the 9th. I'll start your day with news, sports, weather, and all of the essentials that you need to know. 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
7: If I were to ask you what makes for a good night's sleep, you'd probably say a dark, quiet room, not too many things on your mind. But every night when you go to get some Z's, how often do you really think about the temperature in your bedroom? Temperature may be one of the most underappreciated factors in sleep. That's according to the Senior Vice President of Research and Scientific Affairs at the National Sleep Foundation. We often hear about lights and screens and stress, but even modest changes in temperature and airflow can influence both how quickly you fall asleep and how deeply you stay asleep. Most experts will recommend a room temperature of 60 to 67 degrees Fahrenheit. You might also experiment with your sheets and what you actually wear to bed. Play around a bit and see what improves your sleep. You might be delightfully surprised. I'm Dr. Sanjay Gupta, helping you live a better life.

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Monday, we'll be back together. It's another week of Text to Win Words for you to try and get those free Goo Goo Dolls tickets. They're bringing Neon Trees along with to Grossinger Motors Arena on the 9th. I'll start your day with news, sports, weather, and all of the essentials that you need to know. 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
3: Cumulus Bloomington, an equal opportunity employer, seeks the help of local community organizations in referring qualified job candidates and
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5: Staying active every day will go a long way towards helping you live a happy, healthy, and pain-free life. And there is perhaps no movement more fundamental than walking. It reinforces the alignment, stability, and coordinated muscle activation that supports how your body moves, whether you're doing strenuous exercise or simply going about your daily life. This is according to Dana Santis, a strength and conditioning specialist. Even though you walk every day, Dana does say you can make small adjustments to immediately improve your walking mechanics. So, keep your rib cage stacked over your pelvis. Avoid leaning over or arching your lower back. Allow your arms to swing naturally in coordination with your legs. Keep your gaze forward, your jaw relaxed, and then just breathe in through your nose and out through your mouth. I'm Dr. Sanjay Gupta, helping you live a better life.
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Monday, we'll be back together. 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They're bringing Neon Trees along with to Grossinger Motors Arena on the 9th. 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
1: It's very exciting to announce that we're going to the Royalton Chic Punta Cana January 16th through the 23rd, 2027. 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
6: 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But if you log off, take a step back from all the hype, you'll find that the actual keys to a longer, healthier life are hiding in plain sight. There are 4 of them. Number 1, nutrition. The Mediterranean diet really is the gold standard. Number 2, exercise. You should be getting 150 minutes of moderate intensity exercise or 75 minutes of vigorous intensity exercise every week, plus strength training and stretching. Number 3, sleep. Sleep is when your body and your brain repair themselves. You should be getting 7 to 9 hours a night. And finally, number 4 often gets forgotten, socialization. It's not a bonus. It's a necessity for a healthy life, finding a sense of community, purpose, and belonging. I'm Dr. Sanjay Gupta, helping you live a better life.
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11: We're not stupid. Sometimes undereducated. 5:34. Good morning. Welcome to Monday, 27th of July, with a really important headline weather-wise. It's going to be stupid hot today. Yes, 50% chance of showers and thunderstorms, mainly after 4 o'clock. We've got fog through 9 a.m., sunny and a high of 94, but that's not the full story. Heat index of 114. Yeah. That's a big jump from 94 to 114. My goodness, heat warning in effect until 9 o'clock tonight for our entire listening area, and that will increase the potential for heat-related illnesses, and anybody working or participating in outdoor activities should really think their plans for today. And then thunderstorms could move in late this afternoon or evening that would cool things off, which is why I have an indoor golf session today. Going over to X Golf. Yeah, I bought one of those sweet deals. I wasn't kidding when I said I was going to buy one too. So today, inside in the air conditioning comfort. I'm Susan Saunders. It is a beautiful day on tap. We have ways for you to win Goo Goo Dolls tickets with neon trees and Knights Action Park getaway passes. I'll tell you how to win the back-to-school shopping spree, and we'll go through the essentials and ta-da today and all of the good stuff. There's a lot of stuff you can recap from over the weekend. I don't have a lot of new for this morning because I was busy doing it all this weekend. Musical theater with the Normal Theater and their high school musical production. Had so much fun at Putnam County Spelling Bee. I'll tell you a little more about that in the show. Pride Fest yesterday, nothing but a huge success in downtown Bloomington. Christmas in July, got to meet Santa. He told me I'm still on the naughty list.

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3: A cop pulls over his own brother as revenge for losing their World Cup bet.
4: He pulls up to the window. I was like, hey, what's good? He's like, license and registration, sir. Sir, we brothers, dog. And I realized this man is really still butthurt because we bet $300 on the World Cup final and he had Argentina to win. Tell me why they're gonna give me a ticket for $300. What does that help him? You already paid, lost your money, now you're making me not keep it.
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7: Okay, full disclosure, I kind of snort laughed on the Finland for where the sharks like to go. That was funny. That was really good. 547 weather today, a steamy window day, 50% chance of showers and thunderstorms, mainly after 4 o'clock, patchy fog this morning. But the big story is sunny skies, a high of 94 with a heat index of 114. Extreme heat warning for everybody that has to be outside today. Don't forget the pets. It's a chance of showers and thunderstorms through tonight. And that is our one opportunity to maybe cool things off until tomorrow when it will be cooler. A high of 84 and sunny skies for Tuesday. Low 80s for Wednesday, 77 right now in Bloomington Normal.
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11: 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There are four of them. Number one, nutrition. The Mediterranean diet really is the gold standard. Number two, exercise. You should be getting 150 minutes of moderate intensity exercise or 75 minutes of vigorous intensity exercise every week, plus strength training and stretching. Number three, sleep. Sleep is when your body and your brain repair themselves. You should be getting 7 to 9 hours a night. And finally, number four often gets forgotten, socialization. It's not a bonus. It's a necessity for a healthy life, finding a sense of community, purpose, and belonging. I'm Dr. Sanjay Gupta, helping you live a better life.
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2: Yesterday, I felt that it was hot, but I didn't feel that it was stupid hot. Today's going to be stupid hot. We went on a road trip to see my parents about 90 miles north. Luckily, the smoke had cleared and they were breathing a little bit better. But as seniors, you got to be careful on those wild days where suddenly the air quality isn't good. Well, now I got to double check on mom and dad because of the heat today. And it was warm, but nothing like today. We're going to have a high of 94 with a heat index of 114. Yeah. How long is that going to stick around for? Well, we'll get to that in the full weather forecast coming up. I'm also working on the essentials. So many headlines coming out of Comic-Con to catch up on. And to-day details for the 27th on the way. But right now, let's take our first look at news you need to know. And then I've got your sports.
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3: The McLean County coroner has identified the teenage girl killed in a crash on I-55 late Thursday night. Authorities say 17-year-old J.C. Baresh of North Bend, Nebraska, was pronounced dead at the scene. Investigators say Baresh was driving near Towanda when she struck an SUV. Officials say she was thrown from her car during the collision, and the crash remains under investigation. In a developing story, a death investigation is underway after a man was found dead on the side of a busy road. On Tuesday last week, IDOT employees were mowing on U.S. Highway 155 near mile marker 8 when they discovered the body of 79-year-old Ali Mustafa Wahid. No foul play is suspected at this time. And United Airlines was expected to start services at Central Illinois Regional Airport in May, but plans are changing. The FAA is limiting how many flights can come out of O'Hare Airport, and because of this flight cap, United will now not start services in Bloomington until next fall. While the airport still has flights to Chicago through American Airlines, options are limited for Cira flyers and travelers at 9 other airports. From the WMBD TV Newsroom, I'm Patrick Cunningham.
2: In sports, the Sixers announced that they have waived Dalen Terry. Terry signed with the Sixers late last season on a two-way contract before finishing the year on a standard deal, replacing the injured Cam Payne. This was the first of two expected moves for the Sixers to be able to sign both LeBron James and Kentavious Caldwell-Pope while staying below the first apron. And to do so, they had to get rid of two minimum contracts. Andrew Jones, Carlos Beltran, Jeff Kent joined the team every player wants to be part of this weekend, the fraternity of Hall of Famers. Jones, Beltran, and Kent accepted baseball's highest honor Sunday during the Hall of Fame's annual induction ceremony on the grounds outside of the Clark Sports Center. And Tadej Pogačar confirmed his status as one of cycling's all-time greats by winning a record-equaling fifth Tour de France title in emphatic style. "I'm speechless," said Pogačar. "It's an incredible day. There was an incredible atmosphere. I've ridden seven tours already, and I've always finished on the podium. You might think this is a fairy tale. It's incredible for me, too." That's sports on 101.5 WBNQ.
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5: At Carl Health, we know there's life before and after a heart condition.
6: A better life with Dr. Sanjay Gupta.
7: They say consistency is key, but sometimes you just got to switch it up. A new study out of Harvard School of Public Health found that varying your exercise routine could add years to your life. What exercise someone did didn't matter much. What did matter was that all the exercises together worked all the muscle groups in their body. Now, an added benefit to changing things up is it can help you push through the plateau effect. That's when your body gets so efficient at doing something that you actually stop getting better at it. And we know from

limited quantity. But there is also a chance of storms. WMBD TV meteorologist Chris Yates gives us a level 3 risk for severity of those storms today, with possibility of destructive winds gusting up to 75 miles an hour. That would be the biggest concern. It is a model of weather that may or may not get far enough west to touch us, but we're right on the border of it all. We got a chance of showers and thunderstorms tonight, tomorrow. Just sun, a high of 84. Calm on Wednesday, sunny high 83, 77 already with Olivia Rodrigo on WBNQ.

And this town's lost its faith. Our colors will fade eventually. So if our time is running out, day after day, we'll make the mundane a masterpiece.

Alex Warren, Cody West's favorite song here on WBNQ with Ordinary. It's 6:11. Don't forget, we are selling trips right now for January to enjoy this kind of weather when it'll be snowy and cold and dark in central Illinois. Sometimes you do need to escape and enjoy the good sun in the middle of January. We're going to do that in Punta Cana with Direct Travel. And we had a nice little get-together last week, meeting some more people that are going on the trip, which keeps filling up day by day. Find all the details at WBNQ.com. Why not come with us? It's going to be a great time.

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1: At the movie theater, The Odyssey dominated again at the box office, bringing in another $87 million from North American theaters in its second weekend of release. So that means it's now grossed $286.4 million in North America, $639.6 million globally. I am also part of the club that hasn't seen the movie yet. So you're not alone, but it seems like almost everybody else has but us. Number two in the box office was Moana. Toy Story 5 moves to number 3. In the fourth spot, it was a tie between the limited run of Hadestown the Musical and Minions and Monsters. Hadestown is only in theaters for a very short time. I'm sure it's going to be on a streamer or sold in some way in the future, but it's the original Broadway cast. They filmed it just like they did for Hamilton, and I want to go see that tomorrow for sure. Sadly, The Odyssey, back to the number one movie that, yeah, it has made a lot of money, but it's still not cool to steal other people's work. The Odyssey was leaked on X on the social media platform, and the high-quality bootleg was seen by over 2 million people before the viral tweet linked to the film was taken down. They suspended the account that shared it, but still, the damage had been done. At Comic-Con, we found out some big headlines. Black Panther 3 coming December of 2028, featuring David Johnson as T'Challa's son, Prince T'Challa II. Ryan Coogler, the director, is returning to the project alongside Letitia Wright, who returns her role as Shuri and Winston Duke as M'Baku. Ryan Gosling, announced as Ghost Rider in a new standalone Marvel comic movie coming in 2028. What's really interesting about that headline is that his longtime romantic partner and they share children together, Eva Mendes, she starred alongside Nicolas Cage in the 2007 Ghost Rider film. And now her man is doing the movie again. How bizarre. Paramount Skydance on Friday made a big announcement. They agreed to pause their acquisition plans of Warner Brothers Discovery after a ruling on legal challenge. There's 12 states that are protesting this deal, plunging the $110 billion deal into uncertainty. So the agreement to pause the deal until next June is what has been laid out, but that comes with a price. Paramount could owe $1.7 billion in ticketing fees to Warner Brothers shareholders if the deal is delayed until next year. The fee is $7 million a day if the merger doesn't close by September 30th. And watchables for today, new on Hulu, series premiere called Furious, a cat and mouse crime thriller starring the amazing Emmy Rossum as Alice Black. She's an FBI agent on the hunt for a mysterious and manipulative female serial killer played by Lola Pettigrew, who has been targeting wealthy men across New York City. Those are your essentials on WB&Q.
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2: I don't know what lawyer put together the paperwork that everybody had to sign to go to the Taylor Swift wedding and promise to keep their mouth shut forever, but it's been very effective because it has now been weeks since the couple got married and we still know very little. Kylie Kelce, who is now Taylor Swift's sister-in-law because she's married to Jason Kelce, brother of Travis Kelce, has her own podcast, and she has said very little other than it was absolutely magical, and she's very excited that now it made it official that Taylor is part of the family, but she's actually been part of the family for quite some time. And about the only hint she gave during her entire recent episode, where she at least did say a couple of things about the nuptials, was when she was directly asked, will there be photos posted? And her answer was, well, it just happened. You got to give them some time to bask in it. They're in honeymoon time. So that means maybe there is something coming in the future. But again, nothing confirmed because those lawyers did a good job of writing out the paperwork and those people read what they signed. 6:34, let's take a look at news you need to know and then I've got your sports.
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3: The McLean County Coroner has identified the teenage girl killed in a crash on I-55 late Thursday night. Authorities say 17-year-old J.C. Beresh of North Bend, Nebraska, was pronounced dead at the scene. Investigators say Beresh was driving near Towanda when she struck an SUV. Officials say she was thrown from her car during the collision, and the crash remains under investigation. In a developing story, a death investigation is underway after a man was found dead on the side of a busy road. On Tuesday last week, IDOT employees were mowing on U.S. Highway 155 near mile marker 8 when they discovered the body of 79-year-old Ali Mustafa Wahid. No foul play is suspected at this time. And United Airlines was expected to start services at Central Illinois Regional Airport in May, but plans are changing. The FAA is limiting how many flights can come out of O'Hare Airport, and because of this flight cap, United will now not start services in Bloomington until next fall. While the airport still has flights to Chicago through American Airlines, options are limited for Cirrus flyers and travelers at 9 other airports. From the WMBD TV Newsroom, I'm Patrick Cunningham.
2: In sports, the Sixers announced that they have waived Dalen Terry. Terry signed with the Sixers late last season on a two-way contract before finishing the year on a standard deal, replacing the injured Cam Payne. This was the first of two expected moves for the Sixers to be able to sign both LeBron James and Kentavious Caldwell-Pope while staying below the first apron, and to do so, they had to get rid of two minimum contracts. Andrew Jones, Carlos Beltran, Jeff Kent joined the team every player wants to be part of this weekend, Fraternity of Hall of Famers. Jones, Beltran, and Kent accepted baseball's highest honor Sunday during the Hall of Fame's annual induction ceremony on the grounds outside of the Clark Sports Center. And Tadej Pogačar confirmed his status as one of cycling's all-time greats by winning a record-equaling fifth Tour de France title in emphatic style. "I'm speechless," said Pogačar. "It's an incredible day. There was an incredible atmosphere. I've ridden seven tours already, and I've always finished on the podium. You might think this is a fairy tale. It's incredible for me, too." That's sports on 101.5 WBNQ.
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2: Forecast because of the extreme heat that is going to be in our neighborhood today. And the warning goes through 9 o'clock tonight. So when we talk about heat index, that's what the temperature feels like between a combination of actual air temperature and relative humidity. And because of the heat index today, we are going to feel like it's 114 outside. Uh-huh. There's still a 50% chance of showers and thunderstorms that could be dramatic with some heavy-duty and damaging straight-line winds, mainly after 4 o'clock, so we're on the outlook for that. We have a sunny, calm day for Tuesday and Wednesday, high in the low 80s both of those days, but today is going to be something-something. And it is right now foggy and misty in central Illinois as you're starting out. 77 already with Bruno Mars, Risk It All on WB&Q.

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1: So now today, when we review the things that the calendar tells us and celebrate those who've got candles on the cake, and it's sponsored by Denny's Donuts and Bakery. And you can put candles on a donut cake. If you go to their social media Facebook page, you'll see some beautiful examples of what donut cakes look like, something they kind of invented with beautiful frosting that tastes as good as it looks, and you can pre-order yours very inexpensively at DennysDonuts.com. Today is July the 27th, 208th day of the year. We got 157 to go and 42 days until Labor Day. Celebrities in the celebration mode for today because it's their birthday. Bill Engvall, blue collar comedy tour star, is 69. Here's your sign. Triple H, his real name is Paul Levesque. He's a professional wrestler. My husband was once identified as Triple H in an airport by a security guard who thought my husband was just trying to be incognito so he didn't have to sign autographs, but still wanted his autograph because he was such a big fan. It's like, well, we're not Triple H. Eventually, he let us go. 57 today. Maya Rudolph is 54. Alex Rodriguez, A-Rod, is 51. Jonathan Rhys Meyers, the actor, 49. Heidi Gardner from Saturday Night Live is 43. From Orange is the New Black and more, Taylor Schilling is 42. Jordan Spieth, the professional golfer, 33. And Winnie Harlow, the model, 32. Famous things for today's date in history, the 27th of July, 1940. Bugs Bunny made his debut in the Warner Brothers animated cartoon, A Wild Hare. Someday you will be asked that in a trivia competition. 2012 on today's date, I think it was one of the coolest things I ever saw Queen Elizabeth II do. With a little help from 007, she was opening the 30th Olympics in London and being part of the opening ceremonies like an action star. She was brilliant. And in 2022, after more than 60 years, Sprite announced on today's date that it was ditching its signature green bottle, replacing it with a more environmentally friendly clear container. Today is National Chicken Finger Day, Creme Brulee Day, Walk on Stilts Day, and Bagpipe Appreciation Day. That's Ta-Da Today on WB&Q.
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1: 7:01, I'm Susan Saunders. I have to admit, I'm dragging a bit here for Monday, the 27th of July, because it was such a busy and yet fabulous weekend. One of my best moments was getting to join the cast at County Link Amphitheater for 25th annual Putnam County Spelly Bee production, where, okay, I knew I was going to be a speller, but I had never seen the show to realize that I was actually going to be a long-term participant on stage with the cast for the whole first half. I was up there enjoying myself thoroughly as a former theater major. I was in the middle of a musical where it felt like a nightmare of not knowing your lines or your choreography coming back to haunt me. But the cast was so good at giving cues and running people through. I only wished I'd had on my dancing shoes. I would have been part of that kick line a little bit harder. But it was a super great time and a fabulous production. And kudos to everybody involved in the normal summer theater program. That was top-notch stuff. 7:02 is the time. I have details for you this hour on things that I think are kind of important. We're not supposed to be refrigerating watermelon. That is a big summertime uh-oh. And then have you heard about the local server, you know, food server, waitress, who ended up getting a $5,000 tip from the internet? I'll tell you the rest of the story coming up, but first a look at news you need to know, and then I've got your sports.
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2: The McLean County Coroner has identified the teenage girl killed in a crash on I-55 late Thursday night. Authorities say 17-year-old J.C. Baresh of North Bend, Nebraska, was pronounced dead at the scene. Investigators say Baresh was driving near to

0: And Tadej Pogačar confirmed his status as one of cycling's all-time greats by winning a record-equaling fifth Tour de France title in emphatic style. "I'm speechless," said Pogačar. "It's an incredible day. There was an incredible atmosphere. I've ridden seven Tours already, and I've always finished on the podium. You might think this is a fairy tale. It's incredible for me, too." That's sports on 101.5 WBNQ.
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4: Heat warning through 9 p.m. tonight because we're going to see temperatures that will include a heat index. And if you don't know about the heat index, that's combining actual air temperature with relative humidity, and it feels far warmer than what the temperature actually is. So, for example, today we're supposed to hit a high of 94. Okay, that's, you know, not nothing. But the heat index of 114 is when it starts to get scary for people spending extensive amounts of time outside. They need to stay hydrated, look for signs and symptoms of heat exhaustion in the elderly, in kids, in pets, wear loose clothing, and just avoid outside if you can. And then tomorrow, it's a chance of nice day, high 84. Looks like 100% chance of a nice day. High 83 on Wednesday. Tonight, we actually do have a chance that things could cool off early, but it comes in the form of showers and thunderstorms possible before 7 p.m. 77 already right now with Bruno Mars.

Did you know that watermelon is actually good for you, especially on a high heat warning day like today when you need to stay hydrated? Watermelon foods are really, really quite nutritious if you actually store your watermelon properly. This is something I just learned today, that ice cold watermelon is less nutritious than watermelon served at room temperature. This comes from scientists at the U.S. Department of Agriculture, and they found that watermelon stored at room temperature is far more nutritious than things that are refrigerated. Whole watermelons are stored at 70 degrees Fahrenheit for room temperature in air-conditioned buildings, and they are considered to be more nutritious. 70 degrees? I can't afford that temperature at my house right now. Can you?

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1: All right, so as we are learning everything we can in the world, sometimes from social media, occasionally you come across a headline that's like, wait, that happened in my own backyard, and I didn't expect that. But this is a story that started in Iowa, where two women were deciding to take a road trip, but they wanted to make it a feel-good social event. And they started documenting their efforts on social media to see if they could get more people in on their idea of being able to surprise restaurant servers during their trips with generous tips. And then they were documenting the joyful reactions. Tamara and Brandy launched a Facebook page called You Can't Be Serious? ? And the duo reportedly gave away more than $20,000 in tips as I was reading through this and going, oh, that's a really nice idea. Good for you. And to everybody that is thinking of servers and helping them out in this difficult economy where it's gotten expensive in the world. Not as many people are going out to eat. So that means the servers are also hurting as well because there's not enough people that are out eating and then tipping. But the story has a local connection. The followers donated a bunch of money, and Tamara and Brandy came through Creefcore, which is right outside of Peoria. And one server out there, I don't know the name of the restaurant, got $5,000. But that's a really fun story. If you know more and you want me to tell it, the details can be sent to me, Susan, at WBNQ.com. But for everybody that donated, good job.
2: Drop it.
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Justin Bieber, he was, I will say, reviewed with mixed emotions for his halftime performance that was just one of many we saw at the World Cup. But now they are questioning whether or not maybe he should be the Super Bowl halftime performer. Then he would have a little bit more time to do some up-tempo as well as melodic music. We just needed more energy that day, I think. Here's Rather Be on B&Q.

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1: So out of all of the many places I was at this weekend, there were a ton. I really need a nap this afternoon because the weekend was not restful, but it was super fun. I went to Pride Fest on Saturday because I annually get the privilege of helping judge Pride Idol. And that is a long-term karaoke competition, which has its finals at Pride Fest. And its big cash prize was $300 for first prize, $200 for second prize, $100 for first prize. That's not common to get paid that much for doing karaoke. But we have some exceptionally talented performers in Central Illinois who compete for this title of Pride Idol every single year. The finalists, who again went to previous events at the Bistro to work their way into the finalists, the top five: Nathan, Jay, Athena, Hannah, and China. And some of those folks really got thrown into the deep end of performing. When you do karaoke, that's usually a small room, not too big, but you know, there's some people. You're accustomed at least a little bit to being on stage with a microphone and people watching you. But you hop into a crowd of thousands of people on a big stage with lights and fog and costume and not everybody is accustomed to that, right? And I still thought all five of these performers did a very good job. I put together a little montage of the songs and the performers and tons of pictures out on social media. And then I hate to admit, I had to sit there and monitor for a good while after I posted all those pictures, just waiting for somebody to say something stupid. And there were a couple, but they don't live in my social media world, so I went after them quick. But the beautiful pictures and the beautiful comments and the beautiful support at Pride Fest was overwhelming on Saturday. Weather was great. The crowds were gigantic. Yeah, I think there were 5,000 to 10,000 people there easily throughout the course of the day. And congratulations to Jen Lancaster and her entire committee and crew and supporters and sponsors to put that event together. I think it really made our community look good because we're open, we're welcoming, and love is love. 7:35, let's take a look at news, and then I've got your sports.
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2: The McLean County Coroner has identified the teenage girl killed in a crash on I-55 late Thursday night. Authorities say 17-year-old J.C. Baresh of North Bend, Nebraska, was pronounced dead at the scene. Investigators say Baresh was driving near Towanda when she struck an SUV. Officials say she was thrown from her car during the collision, and the crash remains under investigation. In a developing story, a death investigation is underway after a man was found dead on the side of a busy road. On Tuesday last week, IDOT employees were mowing on U.S. Highway 155 near mile marker 8 when they discovered the body of 79-year-old Ali Mustafa Wahid. No foul play is suspected at this time. And United Airlines was expected to start services at Central Illinois Regional Airport in May, but plans are changing. The FAA is limiting how many flights can come out of O'Hare Airport, and because of this flight cap, United will now not start services in Bloomington until next fall. While the airport still has flights to Chicago through American Airlines, options are limited for Cira flyers and travelers at 9 other airports. From the WMBD TV Newsroom, I'm Patrick Cunningham.
1: Sports, the Sixers announced that they have waived Dalen Terry. Terry signed with the Sixers late last season on a two-way contract before finishing the year on a standard deal, replacing the injured Cam Payne. This was the first of two expected moves for the Sixers to be able to sign both LeBron James and Kentavious Caldwell-Pope while staying below the first apron, and to do so, they had to get rid of two minimum contracts. Andrew Jones, Carlos Beltran, Jeff Kent joined the team every player wants to be part of this weekend, the fraternity of Hall of Famers. Jones, Beltran, and Kent accepted baseball's highest honor Sunday during the Hall of Fame's annual induction ceremony on the grounds outside of the Clark Sports Center. And Tadej Pogačar confirmed his status as one of cycling's all-time greats by winning a record-equaling fifth Tour de France title in emphatic style. That's sports on 101.5 WBNQ.
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8: Stroke is the fifth leading cause of death in the United States, and someone experiences a stroke every 40 seconds. 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Over the past years, Central Illinois has seen a decrease in availability rehabilitation facilities, and many of our patients have expressed how difficult it can be to find follow-up care. Meeting on the fourth Tuesday of every month at the Medical Center, we're building a community where survivors and their loved ones can find education, encouragement, and a sense of belonging. 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
1: And that means you and your kids, and make sure the pets are getting plenty of water as well. Need to be aware that we have an extreme heat warning in effect until 9 o'clock tonight. Now that heat may be knocked down a little bit by a strong chance of showers and thunderstorms after 4 and before 7 o'clock. There's a storm system that is expected to stay east of us, but WMBD TV forecaster and meteorologist Chris Yates has been watching, and he says that storm model could bring us some level 3 storms today, so we're keeping an eye on it. But we have a high of 94 with a heat index of 114 in the forecast today. Yeah, wasn't expecting that either. Tomorrow, mostly sunny, a high of 84, and sunny skies, a high of 83 on Wednesday. But today, 94 heat index, 114. That is insane, but it's a combination of outdoor actual temperature and relative humidity hitting a little party in the sky and making it feel like it is stupid hot. 77 already with the weekend on WB&Q.

0: Susan Show.
1: So have you had any lettuce lately? My husband has been complaining about the fact that he keeps ordering things that have lettuce on it that he didn't think to have them take the lettuce off. And he eats it before he realizes, oh, maybe the lettuce might be dangerous. It is very confusing. The Cyclospora information that we've received has been up and down of, it is this, it isn't this, but it seems to be lettuce. So nobody's eating it right now, right? You see it really on sale at the stores, but there is one place that people are buying lettuce confidently and eating it all up because it's the best time of year for fresh vegetables, right? That's farmers markets and local growers. They're making a fortune on selling all the lettuce they have, and the sales are booming because we want a salad. Last night I went through my fridge and I wanted a salad too. I had just been into the garlic press during Christmas in July sale over the weekend, and I picked up some new vinegars and some new oils that I hadn't gotten a chance to try out yet, and I'm like, God, this would really make a good salad dressing. And yet I'm looking at my fridge and I've got tomatoes and red bell peppers and cucumbers that somebody had given me out of their garden, and I've got red onion, I've got goat cheese, and I'm like, this would make a fierce salad, but I just didn't have any lettuce. You know what I did? I threw it all in the bowl anyway. Everything that I had that could possibly go into a salad, including croutons and cheese. And I threw it all in the bowl and just basically made a cucumber salad with tomatoes and red onion and red bell pepper. And it was delicious. So in the meantime, while you can't always have the lettuce that you want at the time that you want in the way that you want, there are options out there. You just got to find a path to success. And for the farmers markets out there, bring it all. We want it all ASAP.
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1: 8:01, good morning. I'm Susan Saunders. Thanks so much for listening today and every day. We've got a pretty serious weather situation happening. It's going to be excessive heat, but it's nothing like what they had just about an hour to 2 hours away from us down south in the Tutopolis area. They just got an avalanche of rain this morning, like 5 to 7 inches in a very short period of time, and a lot of storm damage down there. And that's a shocking amount of rain causing flooding and more. So sympathies going out. Could be worse, but I'll tell you what to expect coming up. We've also got the essentials on the way, a whole bunch of headlines coming out of Comic-Con. But first, a look at news you need to know, and then I've got your sports.
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2: The McLean County Coroner has identified the teenage girl killed in a crash on I-55 late Thursday night. Authorities say 17-year-old J.C. Beresh of North Bend, Nebraska, was pronounced dead at the scene. Investigators say Beresh was driving near Towanda when she struck an SUV. Officials say she was thrown from her car during the collision, and the crash remains under investigation. In a developing story, a death investigation is underway after a man was found dead on the side of a busy road. On Tuesday last week, IDOT employees were mowing on U.S. Highway 155 near mile marker 8 when they discovered the body of 79-year-old Ali Mustafa Wahid. No foul play is suspected at this time. And United Airlines was expected to start services at Central Illinois Regional Airport in May, but plans are changing. The FAA is limiting how many flights can come out of O'Hare Airport, and because of this flight cap, United will now not start services in Bloomington until next fall. While the airport still has flights to Chicago through American Airlines, options are limited for Cira flyers and travelers at 9 other airports. From the WNBD-TV Newsroom, I'm Patrick Cunningham.
1: In sports, the Sixers announced that they have waived Dalen Terry. Terry signed with the Sixers late last season on a two-way contract before finishing the year on a standard deal, replacing the injured Cam Payne. This was the first of two expected moves for the Sixers to be able to sign both LeBron James and Kentavious Caldwell-Pope while staying below the first apron, and to do so, they had to get rid of two minimum contracts. Andrew Jones, Carlos Beltran, Jeff Kent joined the team every player wants to be part of this weekend, the Fraternity of Hall of Famers. Jones, Beltran, and Kent accepted baseball's highest honor Sunday during the Hall of Fame's annual induction ceremony on the grounds outside of the Clark Sports Center. And Tadej Pogačar confirmed his status as one of cycling's all-time greats by winning a record-equaling fifth Tour de France title in emphatic style. That's sports on 101.5 WBNQ.
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Have you heard? We are giving away more text to win words for Goo Goo Dolls and Neon Trees tickets at Grossinger Motors Arena. Yeah, that show's right around the corner. It's August 9th, and we gave out text to win words last week between 9 and 5, just one a day. 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
1: In the essentials, we keep talking lottery jackpots because they keep getting bigger. Tonight's Powerball jackpot, $633 million. Tomorrow's Mega Millions jackpot, at least $800 million. Yeah, I've got my tickets. The Odyssey continuing to dominate at the box office over the weekend. Another $87 million from North American theaters in its second weekend of release. So now it has made $639.6 million in just 2 weeks internationally. The number two movie was Moana, made a respectable $10 million, followed by Toy Story 5, and then a tie for fourth place between Hadestown the musical and Minions and Monsters, making $9.6 million. If you want to see Hadestown, that's the original Broadway cast. They filmed one performance. It's 2.5 hours long, and it's a very limited showing. I saw that it's on Marcus screens here in town. I'm planning on going to see that tomorrow afternoon because I love Broadway musicals, and I don't know how long it's going to be before it's going to come out as a streamer or as a option to buy. But if you like musical theater, go see it. Sadly, The Odyssey, which has made all this money, still having its own problems in the fact that somebody leaked a high-quality bootleg on X, and 2 million people watched it before the platform took down the viral link and then suspended the account that shared it. That took way too long and lost the movie makers a lot of money. Black Panther 3 announced at Comic-Con coming December 2028. Featuring David Johnson as T'Challa's son, Prince T'Challa II. Director Ryan Coogler is back to make the whole universe come to life. Ryan Gosling announced as Ghost Rider in a new standalone Marvel comic movie coming in 2028. You know, his character Johnny Blaze sells his soul to the devil and transforms into the spirit of vengeance, a fiery motorcycle rider with supernatural powers. Yeah, you saw that movie with Nicolas Cage in 2007. And who is his co-star? Ryan Gosling's partner, Eva Mendes. And the Paramount Skydance Corporation has announced they're going to pause their acquisition of Warner Brothers Discovery until after a ruling on the legal challenge by 12 different states is handled. That puts the $110 billion deal into uncertainty, because if the agreement to pause the deal until next June takes place, Paramount could owe $1.7 billion in ticking fees to Warner Brothers shareholders if the deal is delayed past September 30th. The fee is $7 million a day. So a lot going on there. And a series premiered tonight on Hulu stars one of my favorite performers, Emmy Rossum. It's a cat and mouse crime thriller called Furious over on Hulu. She's playing an FBI agent on the hunt for a female serial killer. Those are your essentials on WB&Q.
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1: It's very exciting to announce that we're going to the Royalton Chic Punta Cana January 16th through the 23rd, 2027. 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
1: All right, today may be an indoor play day because of the extreme heat. We'll talk about the extent of the heat and possibly dangerous storms in the weather forecast coming right up. 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It's 8:30. Let's take a look at news, and then I've got your sports and then that big weather forecast coming right up.
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2: The McLean County coroner has identified the teenage girl killed in a crash on I-55 late Thursday night. Authorities say 17-year-old J.C. Beresh of North Bend, Nebraska, was pronounced dead at the scene. Investigators say Beresh was driving near Towanda when she struck an SUV. Officials say she was thrown from her car during the collision, and the crash remains under investigation. In a developing story, a death investigation is underway after a man was found dead on the side of a busy road. On Tuesday last week, IDOT employees were mowing on U.S. Highway 155 near mile marker 8 when they discovered the body of 79-year-old Ali Mustafa Wahid. No foul play is suspected at this time. And United Airlines was expected to start services at Central Illinois Regional Airport in May, but plans are changing. The FAA is limiting how many flights can come out of O'Hare Airport, and because of this flight cap, United will now not start services in Bloomington until next fall. While the airport still has flights to Chicago through American Airlines, options are limited for Cira flyers and travelers at 9 other airports. From the WMBD TV Newsroom, I'm Patrick Cunningham.
1: Sports, the Sixers announced that they have waived Dalen Terry. Terry signed with the Sixers late last season on a two-way contract before finishing the year on a standard deal, replacing the injured Cam Payne. This was the first of two expected moves for the Sixers to be able to sign both LeBron James and Kentavious Caldwell-Pope while staying below the first apron. And to do so, they had to get rid of two minimum contracts. Andrew Jones, Carlos Beltran, Jeff Kent joined the team every player wants to be part of this weekend, the fraternity of Hall of Famers. Jones, Beltran, and Kent accepted baseball's highest honor Sunday during the Hall of Fame's annual induction ceremony on the grounds outside of the Clark Sports Center. And Tadej Pogačar confirmed his status as one of cycling's all-time greats by winning a record-equaling fifth Tour de France title in emphatic style. That's sports on 101.5 WBNQ.
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4: Looking at a variety of things today, one of which is a chance of some strong storm activity this afternoon. Chris Yates, meteorologist, WMBD TV, has been watching the storm system that we're on the edge of, and if it does hit, it's a level 3 risk for severe storms that could be destructive wind gusts of 75 miles an hour. So we're watching that for this afternoon, but all day long we're in an extreme heat warning. We're going to have a high of 94, but with the humidity, that's going to bring a heat index up to 114. Yes, you heard that right. 104. Wind gusts up to 20 plus miles an hour as well. So you need to take care. Make sure you stay hydrated and get out of the heat. Make sure your kids and your pets are protected as well. Much better tomorrow. Sunshine, a high of 84. Sunshine, 83 on Wednesday. Overcast and 77 now with Olivia Rodrigo. 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
3: A cop pulls over his own brother as revenge for losing their World Cup bet.
4: He pulls up to the window. I was like, hey, it was good. He's like, license and registration, sir. Sir, we brothers, dog. And I realized this man is really still butthurt because we bet $300 on the World Cup final and he had Argentina to win. Tell me why he's going to give me a ticket for $300. What does that help him? You already paid, lost your money. Now you're making me not keep it.
3: A Scottish man is shocked to discover the number of alligators in Florida.
5: Just arrived in Florida. Not even 24 hours later, I've already seen my first alligator. And loads of them. I feel like we've been driving through Jurassic Park. I've had the theme tune from Jurassic Park playing in my head the whole time. Loads of alligators. Giant birds the size of pterodactyls. This is wild.
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7: Okay, you snort laughed, right? I did. 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That was one you're going to pack away for the next time somebody's talking about Shark Week, because that's going on right now. And you're going to retell that joke. 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I'd like to stay employed. 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

0: All the hits, 101.5 WBNQ. In my house, we are constantly getting watermelon. And my husband is somehow the best carver of watermelon. I do 98% of the cooking in the house. And yet, if a watermelon comes in, he's the first one to grab the best knife that we have and go to town like a proper swordsman because he wants the watermelon. And it's delicious, and we usually get a good-sized one. I don't know who invented seedless watermelon, but I thank you, because that is really a privilege to not have to go through and spit out loud. No, I got another one. Spit out teeth to be able to go through. And I know seedless watermelon isn't always perfectly seedless, but it's a lot better than what we used to have. And you cut it up, put it in a container, and then do what? Yeah, put it in the fridge. That's what everybody does, right? Well, it turns out we're taking away the nutrients. I told the story this morning, but it bears repeating because on a stupid hot day like today, and that's my weather term for it with a heat index of 114, you got to find ways to cool off. And ice cold watermelon could be one of those ways. But unfortunately, you'll lose some of the nutrients if the watermelon isn't served at room temperature. I didn't know this. Whole watermelons stored at 70 degrees Fahrenheit, which is about room temperature in air-conditioned buildings, if you have a bigger budget than I have at home. That watermelon somehow contains more nutrients that will get into your body to help with hydration, and vitamins and minerals will be delivered. And all you got to do is try and keep that watermelon stored at room temperature. I always keep it at room temperature until it's cut. But then we put it in the fridge. All right, I guess we'll set it on the counter. Make sure you got the good Tupperware, but get the watermelon while you can. It's the best time of the year for it.
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0: 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For years, people have talked about how sometimes grocery stores, when you're shopping with your cart, can be a meet cute opportunity for a new love. And there is a bunch of grocery stores over in Finland that are trying to increase the odds of meeting somebody single and ready to mingle in the grocery store by changing the color of the shopping carts for the singles. If you want to identify yourself as available, then you're supposed to drive a pink shopping cart. They hope that will spark conversations. I think it's a fantastic idea.
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0: Some thunderstorms between 4 and 7. It's a 30% chance, but if we do get those storms, they could be level 3 severe, according to Chris Yates, meteorologist at WMBD. We're looking at a weather pattern that may be worse east of us, but we're right on the western edge of a storm system that could bring some damaging winds. The bigger story for today, though, is the heat index. We're going to see a high of 94 today, but with the humidity, that's what's making your windows look like they're raining, even though there's no rain outside. The heat index today is going to be 114. Yeah, you heard that right, 114. So we have an excessive extreme heat warning until 9 o'clock tonight. Need to be careful if you're working outside or letting the kiddos play outside or the pets play outside. This is an exceptionally hot day, and it could bring about dangerous heat illnesses for people of all ages. Tomorrow, much cooler and calmer, sunny high 84. Wednesday, sunny high 83. 77 now with Justin Bieber on WB&Q.

0: Post Malone, Morgan Wallen together. I had some help, 101.5 WBNQ. Tomorrow on the show, I'm getting some entertainment help from my friend Tandy over at Garden of Beden. We're talking about Try It On, Try It Out Tuesday details for that store that has recently changed locations. It's now over on Auto Road Drive, back behind where Pier 1 used to be. 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I am overdue for a pedicure, that is for sure, but they do everything there from massages and hair removal to hair and makeup and skincare and manicures and makeup, and then the huge product selection from Farmhouse Fresh. We'll sample into that for the gift tomorrow for Treat Yourself Tuesday. 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

fade eventually. So if our time is running out, day after day, we'll make the mundane a masterpiece. 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

0: leveled up. The Cubs and Cardinals are bringing the heat to Busch Stadium Thursday, July 30th. And 101.5 WBNQ is hooking you up for the ultimate road trip showdown. 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

0: The star-studded lineup at this year's Illinois State Fair has something for everyone, including reggae, Americana, urban hip-hop, country, and rock. 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

lost its faith. Our colors will fade eventually. 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
8: Heat warning in effect through 9 o'clock tonight. Looking at mostly sunny skies. That chance of pop-up showers and storms. The high 94 with a heat index near 115. Tonight, partly cloudy, 73. Then tomorrow morning, waking up with the Susan Show. 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

0: Smith. It's Stay on 101.5 WBNQ. 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We're headed to Punta Cana for seven incredible nights of the adults-only Royalton Chic Punta Cana, where white sand beaches, tropical drinks, gourmet dining, and breathtaking ocean views are all waiting for you. 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
1: It was Ariana Grande's Hate That I Made You Love Me kicking off the countdown at song number 3. Then Risk It All, you just heard Bruno Mars hit number 2. 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
7: Heat warning in effect until 9 o'clock tonight. Mostly sunny today. A few pop-up showers and storms. 94 the high. That heat index near 115. Tonight drops to 73 under partly cloudy skies. Then tomorrow, waking up with a Susan show. Sunny and 84. It's 93 now.

And this town's lost its faith. Our colors will fade eventually. So if our time is running out, day after day, we'll make the mundane a masterpiece. Oh my, my, oh my, my love, I take one look at you, you're taking me out.

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0: 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Goo Goo Dolls and Neon Trees bringing the party to Grossinger Motors Arena. It's going down Sunday, August 9th. You want to be there? 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

0: crying for me from the weekend on 101.5 WBNQ, and no crying as we head back to school. It'll be a little bit of crying. Where did summer go? 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
12: 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We'll see temperatures drop to 73. Tomorrow, we'll wake up with the Susan Show. Mostly sunny skies at high 84. Then Wednesday keeps that sunshine going, high of 83. Right now, it's 92. It's somber.

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1: It's very exciting to announce that we're going to the Royalton Chic Punta Cana January 16th through the 23rd, 2027. 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

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Goo Goo Dolls and Neon Trees coming to Grossinger Motors Arena Sunday, August 9th. 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

0: 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We'll play Drop Dead from Olivia Rodrigo in just a minute. And some Post Malone on the way, too.
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10: Your forecast from WMBD-TV says partly cloudy skies, low down to 73. Tomorrow morning, wake up with a Susan Show, mostly sunny and 84. Then Wednesday, looking beautiful too, sunny and 83. It's 91 right now as we head back to it with Huntress.

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0: 105 WB&Q and Martin Garrix with Ed Sheeran. That is Repeat. It's new music on B&Q. Cody West with more nonstop music on the way. 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More nonstop hit music is on the way. We get back to it. We'll Die For You. We'll play The Weeknd. Olivia Dean in there. Some Justin Bieber, too, next on B&Q.
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8: 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But if you log off, take a step back from all the hype, you'll find that the actual keys to a longer, healthier life are hiding in plain sight. There are four of them. Number one, nutrition. The Mediterranean diet really is the gold standard. Number two, exercise. You should be getting 150 minutes of moderate intensity exercise or 75 minutes of vigorous intensity exercise every week, plus strength training and stretching. Number three, sleep. Sleep is when your body and your brain repair themselves. You should be getting 7 to 9 hours a night. And finally, number four, often gets forgotten, socialization. It's not a bonus. It's a necessity for a healthy life, finding a sense of community, purpose, and belonging. I'm Dr. Sanjay Gupta, helping you live a better life.
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105 WBNQ and Cody West just after 6, where the hits are always on and the winning never stops. Goo Goo Dolls and Neon Trees hitting Gross Air Bonus Arena Sunday, August 9th. 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
12: Your forecast from WMBD-TV says partly cloudy skies, 73. Tomorrow brings sunshine as you're waking up with the Susan Show, that high around 84. Then Wednesday keeps it perfect with sunny skies and 83. It's 90 right now with Midnight Sun from Zara Larsson.

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And at 7:45 a.m., we're talking to Tandy from Garden of Eden, Garden of Eden Studios. Try it out Tuesday. 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

0: off. It's the Backstreet Boys, new music on 101.5 WBNQ. Sending you to see the Goo Goo Dolls and Neon Trees at Grossinger Motors Arena. It's going down Sunday, August 9th. You want your tickets? We'll just make sure you're listening every weekday. All right, all week this week for your chance to win. You're listening for that keyword. When you hear it, text it to 309-828-1015. Now, today's keyword is name. N-A-M-E. Text that right now to 309-828-1015 and get in on the winning. 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Lots of nonstop hit music on the way. We're back to it with I Knew It, I Knew You. It's Taylor Swift. She'll kick it off. Ordinary from Alex Warren on the way. And Lightly with Jaden Tyler also coming up next.
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5: A Better Life with Dr. Sanjay Gupta.
6: How often do you stop to wonder whether you should share something that's revealing, maybe even embarrassing, with a partner, a friend, or even your boss? In her new book called Revealing, The Underrated Power of Oversharing, behavioral scientist Leslie John says doing just that can help you deepen relationships that are vital to your life. We need people to trust us in order to get things like love, friendship, and career success. That's what she told us. When you make yourself vulnerable by revealing something sensitive, it does make other people trust you. In turn, when you ask someone to reveal something about themselves, showing that interest will generally lead someone to like you more. Why? Because people like to be asked about themselves, she says. It also signals that they are discriminating and choosy, but in a good way. I'm Dr. Sanjay Gupta, helping you live a better life.
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2: They say the holy water's watered down, and this town's lost its faith. 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
1: If today has been pulling you in 100 different directions, consider this your cue to unclench your jaw, drop your shoulders, and let somebody else take the wheel for a while. I'm Jade, flying solo for one more night while Tyler enjoys his well-earned long weekend, and I'm hanging with you all evening. Think of me as your co-pilot, your soundtrack, your designated overthink translator. We're gonna laugh a little, catch up on everything you've missed, and help you shake off whatever tried to stick you today. Okay, I'm glad you're here. Let's make this a good night on Nightly with Jade and Tyler.